and I realized she'd gotten her boot on over her ankle monitor. And I thought to myself, you know, if I could tell you just one thing,

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In the rural American town, fairground, I go around and I go around. It's a great wide gulf between intentions and what ground met me. I check my phone

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I'm a constellation delegate. 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Free Chino, all my niggas out the cell gate. Chino. Chino crib, overlook the lake, plus I smell great. Stay away, cause you fake. Call it jail bait. 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You been talking shit, let's get it on. Hey, let's get it on. You been talking shit, let's get it on. 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

On Sundays, I like to take the boy I'm seeing to the fish shop. Well, I tell him to the aquarium, but then I prank him and I take him to the fish shop and just has a few tanks with different types of fish like

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0: Miss Blacklock. 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
1: It's an energy field created by all living things. It surrounds us and penetrates us. 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

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Call on niggas then they hang up, before they even get the message how it feel to miss out on your

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1: Sorry can be heard.
0: Silence is preferred.
1: Prayers can be heard.
0: God was the word.
2: Desert.

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All pay-per-view TV, but we had bigger crowds. 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New fear, out of hope, out of fate. New weight. New weight, pain heavy. Bomb levy, even though there's no longer water here. Dried up atmosphere. Be careful, ghosts haunt here. 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With nothing but free time, free falling, and you don't know what it feels to be me.

0: 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One, two, three.
1: One, two, three.
2: One, two, three, go.
3: One, two, three, four.
4: Uno, dos. One, two, three, cuatro.
5: One, two, three, four.
6: One, two, three, four.
7: Please, one, two.
8: Eins, zwei, drei, vier.
9: Musik.